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1: Sequência do rádio. 7, 6, 5, 4, 3, 2, 7 best. 1, uplifting. As sete. Melhores.
0: Ok.
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2: 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Olivia Dean.
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4: 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Playing like we're done, done, done.
2: Four, Gracie Abrams. Benson Boone. Two, Bruno Mars. One, Alex Warren.
1: As sete melhores. Jovem Pan.
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0: Começa agora. Starts now. A melhor.
1: Sequência do rádio. 7, 6, 5, 4, 3, 2, 7 best. 1. Uplifting. A sete. Melhores.
0: Ok.
1: Jovem.
0: Number
2: 7. Gracie Abrams.
3: Bet you think that she is so cool.
0: Number
2: 6. Madonna.
3: Everybody got up and down.
2: Sabrina Carpenter.
0: Number
2: 4. Tame Impala.
3: Run from the sun like Dracula.
0: Number
2: 3. Olivia Dean.
3: I make it so easy to fall.
0: Number
2: 2. Tyla.
3: Make me sweat. Make me hotter.
0: Number
2: 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Bruno Mars.
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